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0: 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Mutu over Atlanta.
1: All this stuff been warmed over and redone, and it's all right. I'm glad they're getting it. I've been in this business for a long, long time. And even I didn't know where the music was going for a while. And I was saying, when are they gonna find that magic? When is the music gonna get back to simple and basic? Cause I wanna go back. I wanna go back to a time when the music touched your heart and your soul and your mind and your body. I wanna go back to a time when there were blue lights in the basement. Y'all know what I'm talking about. I want to go back to a time when slow dancing was still in style. And when you got out on the dance floor, you touched your partner. 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The music made you feel like you wanted to fall in love and you wanted to drive up the Lookout Mountain, but still had enough mystery in it not to tell what you did when you got there. I want to go back to a time when the music was wonderful. It was a part of my life. 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
0: 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That is. 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
1: 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Utra Utra Utra Utra Utra Utra Utra Utra Utra Utra Utra Utra Utra Utra Utra Utra Utra Utra Utra Utra Utra Utra Utra Utra Utra Utra Utra Utra Utra Utra Utra Utra Utra Utra Utra Utra Utra Utra Utra Utra Utra Utra Utra Utra Utra Utra Utra Utra Utra Utra Utra Utra Utra Utra Utra Utra Utra Utra Aibo. 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

0: 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What I mean, who born of who validity, who validity, who validity, the little sister of Halang, a man tabo to double to him.
1: I can't look at my man and I'll see who complained to you. You know, I could do like a maratin. Now, when I don't know, I'm trying to get a year done. Gabayan is a horing. Gabayan to Hosano, to Sanagan, to Hosan, to Hosan, to Hosan, to Hosan, to Hosan, to Hosan, to Hosan, to Hosan, to Hosan, to Hosan, to Hosan, to Hosan, to Hosan, to Hosan, to Hosan, to Hosan, to Hosan, 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

0: 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Another thing. 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
0: 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Now I go to the minister. Now minister, how about we cabinet? How about we parliament? The answer is no. When I get a guy, I know I go to a guy. I feel a guy as a go. Hence, it is I won't use that and pay. When I was a man in Twitter, I was a girl that was a demographic. Who could a gun that the who could a gun? I was in a camera or a boom on that. 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
0: 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John would wait to Tula. Go on, you get half a gig in the room. Make it an agent. Keep not a Simoga by Snazimo. And that, Kajalano, let me go and go for the Gulla Patalagas in Sausa. But I can do that at least. Who managed about one of our Palelani if you do not have a manual 110, 100. But you're logically half at all. Who want to make a going into a woman from a gaffo of 110. Tell us about if you are 110. Who has a very half at all. Tell our good lawyer and I'm a little machine. Tell us how I get in the middle. No, to give it away. We got a lot of moves over there when I want to share. And the guy that got the national room, can you do a lot of salary in Benegita? I cook a very good deputy of Keramoto Pizarra. Hajimonax Namutin, Kilimanavaraf. 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And that.
1: Women of BZFM. 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
0: How?
1: Oh, we had tell.
0: Yes, sir.
1: Well, again, all the Tom, who none of us have had a thing.
0: I mean,
1: 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Ntate moruti ba sa mathari magatoni.
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1: 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But to him, the cigar only passed little Pelangona. Impa Mugua Stockonella.
0: Ha!
1: We take a cavaleruna.
0: Jesus,
1: we study Teleson Talepat.
0: Eh!
1: Waribita. That them rooted to my bed.
0: That's right.
1: Amoya, Unto Bua, Leruna, Wena, what a Motremo, what an eliminator, Rebecca, Sukajin.
0: Get the Sukimo Hatalakajin.
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1: with a saw.
0: Ha!
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1: 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Get the Sukimo Hata.
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1: 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You will not call a one son.
0: Heaven,
1: you will not send a former.
0: Heaven,
1: yes, so we have a testing.
0: Ah, sister,
1: by the thing,
0: eh?
1: What is Sarah Mohona? Would it come who Naluna?
0: Tong, yeah.
1: A hoot the happy Ari. Come on now, Sabah, you're
0: in
1: me. Ha! He's also not in the baby. Then I saw what's on the moon. Hey! Who is Sabah had to say? Who is Sabah, you're in me? You have a man of his
0: own, and I will be ready. Who
1: Sidi
0: 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Mutumani manga.
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1: 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Mutuman le mang at.
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1: 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Bye, you're
0: a great. Jisa?
1: Don't let me see.
0: Hey!
1: Oh, now, little, you're a good child, hello. Now, the hatesing is really my sorrow. Utan le luna hua lisa le tare.
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1: Give me that talk what you feel, that's a bishop.
0: That's a
1: Amen.
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0: 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Yes, ma'am. 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Yeah. 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Yes, man. Yes, man. Yes, media fee. Yeah. 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Yeah. Yes. Yes. 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
2: 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Who told a naked money Moluki and Tisset Cindy? I don't want to fit them along. Who told me the Philosophy
0: Hunter?
2: Oh, my home, you make a website.
0: Yes,
2: 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Oh, Sivina come and see you play. Oh, Sivina come with the boats on with the bomb button.
0: My
2: home, no, my
0: dear.
2: Let me shop on my door at Lazakama.
0: Menoma,
2: I thought I read off fit a car on the
0: law. Yes,
2: let us get a car fit a car on the law. Would you mark it? Ra ra feta ka go di noka ga
0: mogolo
2: go e fa o ntse le teng ntse le
0: go
2: re o e go wana ha o kene ka go gotlo o e tla fetola gotlo ya didiba o e tla fetola gotlo
0: ah
2: ke bishopo
0: menoma
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And the Lord just started to say that. He's like, Naomi, you're living in it right now. And I want you to believe for the more, the thing that's coming. He said, years ago, I gave you a word. 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

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We don't second guess it. Oh, is it going? No, we just stand on it. We walk on it. But there are some promises that God has given us, words that have yet to come to pass. And sometimes we're afraid that they won't, that we won't be able to. It's like it's shaky. But the Lord is saying, if the word that I gave you before, if you're standing in it right now, why do you doubt the word that I've given you for the future? The same God, different word, but the same God. Different promise, but the same God. And he said, Naomi,

You don't need to look around. You're the living proof that I keep promises and my word won't fail.